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Zach Williams with Ben Fuller on the wind. Hey, I'm Michelle. Good evening. How you doing? It's been a day. I'm ready to unwind a bit. Hope you are too, with some of our favorite songs. You can turn it up, sing along. Here's Chris Thompson.

0: who he is, my rock, even in a hard place. Jay King, On the Wind. Coming up, Hope Darst, Hillsong Worship, Matthew West, and more.
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Hillsong 88.3, The Wind. Well, how are the kids doing this summer? Are they on board yet? Have you heard that? It just says 5 fun exercises for kids. Walk, run, bike, hike, or swim. 2, join a sports team. 3, create a treasure hunt for the whole family, a scavenger hunt, an obstacle course, or a maze. That's fun. We've built big indoor tents with sheets and blankets in my living room, covered the entire living room with tunnels. And we were on a trail last week in the mountains, actually, and my daughter did a little scavenger hunt for the kids. Workouts online. There are plenty of those. And I love this one. Acts of service. Get the kiddos involved with reaching out, maybe with a food bank or something that they can do. Acts of service would really make a difference. So there you go. A few good ideas for the kiddos this summer.

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1: In the past 250 years, America has borne witness to some amazing firsts. Benjamin Franklin experimented with a kite and lightning. Alexander Graham Bell rang in the telephone. And on Christmas Eve, 1906, O Holy Night, played on a violin, became the first live music ever broadcast over the radio. It was followed by a reading of Luke chapter 2. Christian radio can trace

song. Ah, every time I hear it, it rocks me. So good. Brandon Lake with Nick Jonas. Hey, did you see who we've got for the Ozark Empire Fair this year? Excited about it. Colton Dixon with

0: 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Oh God, how I need you.
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Aren't you glad he rescues us? We the kingdom on the wind. Timothy Keller says to stand in the presence of God, that is what the gospel is. The gospel's not primarily about forgiveness. It's not primarily about good feelings. It's not primarily about power. All of those things are byproducts, sparks. It's primarily about the presence of God. God with

0: Holding on, John Reddick, loving that. 88.3, The Wind. That new Patrick Mayberry, some David Leonard, Phil Wickham, and more coming up.
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1: And life seems to be going so much faster. 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
0: God is here with a song to spark new life in you.
1: The Wind.

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There's a Hebrew word, segula. I probably didn't pronounce it correctly. It means a special treasure or possession. It describes guarded wealth, indicating the placement of a king's jewels, treasures, etc., in a safe place because guarded wealth of their extraordinary value, because of the guarded wealth of their extraordinary value. God says each believer is a priest and a king, and then check this out, his unique and special treasure. That's that word, of great importance. That's who you are, a precious treasure in the hand of your God. Love it.

0: perfectly.
1: He does perfect, doesn't he? He is. He does it perfectly. Micah Tyler with Colton Dixon. He'll be here for the Ozark Empire Fair. That'll be awesome. Hey, coming up, Lauren Daigle and Danny Gogi.
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fire that will never burn out. 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Hey, just checking out the family calendar. Christmas in July. Lots of VBSs and concerts and more. You'll see it here. Lots of fun things happening right here in the Ozarks at thewind.radio.

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It's who you are. Why should I worry? Carly Ann Taylor, 88.3 The Wind. I'm Michelle. Just talking about the value of the presence of God today. A.W. Tozer says, there's a strain of loneliness infecting many Christians, which only the presence of God can cure. And R.C. Sproul points out, the Christian life is to live all of your life in the presence of God. He doesn't want to be your vacation home. He wants to abide, to dwell with you 24/7.

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Matthew West, 88.3, The Wind. I'm Michelle. It's good to be with you. Did you ever see the picture on social media of the man wanting to commit suicide? He was jumping off a bridge in London, and these people were gripping him, complete strangers trying to talk him down. They proceeded to hold him for an hour until help arrived to get him down safely. And you see in the picture, he's on the other side of the fence, and their arms are through the bars, holding his ankles, holding his legs, a belt around his waist, holding on to his arms and around his neck, gripping him. It's so powerful to me. They're not worried about catching COVID. They're worried about this man's life. If you looked at the grip, you look at the care, you look at the compassion and the selflessness and the determination shown by complete strangers to a hurting human being. This is what the church should look like. Start seeing the hurting today. Jesus saw the crowds and he was moved with compassion. Oh, that we would be moved with compassion to the lost, to the dying, that we would be the light on the hill, the salt that gets out of the shaker. Charles Spurgeon once said, if hell must be populated, at least let them go there with their arms about their legs, begging, imploring them to stay. Let no one go there unwarned and unprayed for. That we would so be moved with the heart of God and share his heart in this hour. John 4 says, I say to you, lift up your eyes, look at the fields. They're already white for harvest. But Matthew 9:37 says, the harvest is plentiful, but the workers, the laborers are few. Therefore, pray the Lord of the harvest to send out his laborers into the harvest. When was the last time you wept about the few who knew how to reap the harvest and knew what to do with it? Oh God, move us with compassion for those that are lost, that are dying. God, that we would share your heartbeat and we would say today, here we are, use us. We want to be laborers in this hour. We want to be hope dealers. We want to share the good news of the gospel. Share our testimony with those that are hurting around us. Give us your eyes. Give us your ears. We know our battle's not against flesh and blood. Father, we're asking that you would meet the needs of each person listening right now. You're our healer and our hope and our deliverer and our provider, God. Thank you for that. Thank you for bringing wayward sons and daughters home. And Father, we lift up our nation. We pray that you would move on people's hearts. God, that you would wake up your church. We pray your kingdom come, your will be done in America as it is in heaven, God. Help us to care about what you care about. We love you. We so need you. We're desperate for you. We pray for mercy for our nation. In Jesus' name, amen.

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0: Loving that. Stars go dim on the wind. Oh, I appreciate you praying together with me. Let us know when the answers come. Under the Need Prayer tab, there's a place for praise reports. Love to fill it up with the God stories.
1: The pantry slowly emptied until there was almost nothing left for the kids. After her husband was injured at work, this was the reality for one mother and her family until hope arrived in the form of grocery delivery from Convoy of Hope's summer feeding program. That's what Convoy of Hope does, not just showing up after disasters, but helping families through everyday storms too. And that's why they're a trusted partner. Text Convoy to 68828 to meet the needs of a child this summer.
2: Hope in the midst of

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It was you, Jesus, all along. Franny Cash on the wind, trusting him today, clinging to him today, right? So good. And to tell of your story is to tell of him. So share your rescue story with someone. Big Daddy Weave singing about it.

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Oh, God, we so need you. Breathe on it. Torn Wells on the wind. I remember hearing a story of a little 7-year-old boy who was hanging out with his mama, and she was just in an old sweatshirt and some sweatpants, and they were hanging out on the couch. And he turned to her and said, "Mama, you look beautiful." And she was kind of taken back because usually she's dressed up nice and she's got her makeup on and her hair is done. And she goes, "Well, what do you mean, honey? I'm just in this old sweatshirt." He goes, "I know. When you're all dressed up, it means you're going somewhere. But when you're dressed like that, I know you're all mine." He wants to be all yours today. He wants you to be all his today.

0: Oh, we had a blast with him last weekend at Light the Way. It's Jeremy Camp. Brand new song. So good. How We Need Revival. No plan B. We got to have it, right? God, show up. Show yourself strong. So good. Seth Schleter coming up. We are messengers. Brandon Heath and more.
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I have questioned if you could, and when it led me to the cross, only

Amen. Do it again. Andrew Rip, 88.3, The Wind. I love the conversation that God and Moses are having. First of all, Moses is a friend of God. That'll blow your mind. And he prayed gutsy prayers like, show me your glory. And God met him in that place. But then, you know, the children of Israel were rebelling and God said, you can go on into the promised land. But Moses so valued the presence of God above all else. He valued the presence of God that he said, I'm not going without your presence. He could have moved into the promise, but he wasn't going to go without the presence. I pray that we would value the presence in that way. And in the Old Testament, there's actually not a word for presence. It means the face of God. Do we value the presence, the face of God above all else?

0: declaring that everything is going to be all right. Trust in God for that right now in a personal journey that I'm walking through, a healing journey. Amen. Hey, I appreciate you listening to The Wind tonight. Kyle and Sarah have their alarm set. They will be here to start off our day first thing tomorrow.
1: Johanna, how long have you been the director of support for The Wind?
2: Long enough to have a few gray hairs and a lot of listener stories. 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
1: Well, being the new director of support, you can measure my time in minutes.
2: But one thing hasn't changed.
1: We both love the wind.
2: Every day we get to hear how God uses this ministry to encourage people right where they are.
1: And that's what makes being part of The Wind so special.
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1: The Wind.

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He is with you. Don't be afraid or discouraged. 2 Chronicles 20:17 with that promise. Let's sing about his greatness.

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0: 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He's not going to fail you. Jamie McDonald on the wind. I'm Michelle.
1: I love Psalm 27. David says, one thing I ask, this is what I will seek, to be in your house, God, to gaze at your beauty all the days of my life. What is your one thing? Is Jesus your one thing? Now, David wrote that before the temple was built, but he was king. He could have had anything. If you could have anything at all, what would your one thing be? He said, I want to be in your presence. I want to gaze at your beauty all the days of my life. He so valued the presence of God. And I love this quote. It's in recognizing the actual presence of God that we find prayer no longer a chore, but a supreme delight.

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Playing your favorites tonight, 88.3, The Wind. Mark Batterson says, you cannot be in the presence of God and be bored at the same time. For that matter, you can't be in the will of God and be bored at the same time. I love my friend Corey Russell. He used to say, if you're bored with your Christianity, God's not boring. You're boring. You don't know him in the full degree. There's always more to know. Always more. When Ezekiel encountered God, you read it in the River Zabar, he was without words for days. He couldn't even speak. He was just in awe of God. So many other examples in the Word of just the awe and the majesty and the greatness and the beauty of who he is. Oh, that we would know him in that way. And I promise you, your boredom will go away. Go on a treasure hunt. Explore the mysteries and the fullness of who he is. We

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holding on, not letting go. John Reddick on The Wind. Appreciate you listening. Thanks to everyone who partners with The Wind. So grateful for what you do to keep The Wind strong. We couldn't do this without your generosity.

It's Amazing Grace, Amazing Love, Phil Wickham with Crowder on the Wind. I love that. What a great song. Hey, Prayer Line is here anytime, 24/7. 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

speak with human eloquence and angelic ecstasy, but don't love, I'm nothing but the creaking of a rusty gate. If I speak God's word with power, revealing all of his mysteries and making everything as plain as day, and if I have faith to say to a mountain, jump, and it jumps, but I don't love, I'm nothing. 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
2: When you need just the right song at just the right time,

In the past 250 years, America has borne witness to some amazing first. Benjamin Franklin experimented with a kite and lightning. Alexander Graham Bell rang in the telephone. And on Christmas Eve, 1906, O Holy Night, played on a violin, became the first live music ever broadcast over the radio. It was followed by a reading of Luke chapter 2. 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Happy birthday, America, and thank you for helping the wind spread the gospel to the Ozarks and the four states.

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2: 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Should damn be living.

0: In the past 250 years, America has borne witness to some amazing first. Benjamin Franklin experimented with a kite and lightning. Alexander Graham Bell rang in the telephone. And on Christmas Eve, 1906, O Holy Night, played on a violin, became the first live music ever broadcast over the radio. It was followed by a reading of Luke chapter 2. 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Happy birthday, America, and thank you for helping the wind spread the gospel to the Ozarks and the four states.
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6: We think about these things in terms of whether a relationship is significant or superficial, but the goal is, am I conveying God's love or am I allowing my junk to get in the way?
5: Well, that's Deborah Falada, and today on Focus on the Family with Jim Daly, she's going to be sharing practical ways to improve your people skills. This is going to be a fascinating conversation. We're so glad you've joined us, and I'm John Fuller.
2: John, self-awareness can sometimes be so elusive, right?
5: For me, it can be,
2: well,
5: yes.
2: I think for all human beings, because we're, at some level, we're typically self-absorbed. Maybe you're doing that very little, but most people do it quite a bit. Let me give you an example. I travel a lot, so physical awareness. I am always amazed going up an escalator at an airport, how people are trying to figure out where to go, and they stop
5: at the top
2: of the escalator, and you got 40 people coming up behind you, and all of a sudden everybody's scrambling to move around this couple that stopped to look at their map on where they got to go or their ticket, right? And I'm going, man, have some self-awareness is what I'm thinking going by. And the same is true emotionally. It might take a little more work, but you've got to think, okay, how am I coming across? If you've got three or four relationships and they're giving you the same signal, it may not be them. It might be you.
5: Yes.
2: And I'm starting to do that more at my ripe age, but it's a great thing and it's a biblical thing to do.
5: Yeah, and we love having Deborah here. She always brings energy and connects with our listeners so well. She's a wife, mom of four, and a licensed professional counselor, and really an expert in cultivating healthy relationships. Today we're talking about one of her books called People Skills: Your Relationships Are Only as Strong as Your Skills. And we've got copies of the book here, and you can learn more about Deborah on our website.
2: Deborah, welcome back to Focus. It's so good to have you here.
6: Always good to be back with you both.
2: It's fun, and you always bring such great insights. You're a listener, viewer favorite, so we appreciate you taking the time and having you come out. Your husband was able to join, and I believe your son, right?
6: Yes.
2: They're walking around. I think they're doing an Odyssey tour, looking at the Foley Room, we call it, and people that come, particularly in the summer, you can come to Focus, the campus, and spend some time here and see that Foley Room. That's all the sound effects that do for Adventures in Odyssey. But listen, your book called People Skills, we throw that term around quite a bit, but what is your definition of people skills? You heard mine, physical surrounding, like think a little, get out of the way.
6: Yeah, I think the easiest definition is how we show up in relationships, if you want to think of it that way. And I think this really matters, not just to the health of our relationships. We want our relationships to be healthy and strong, but this also matters for us as believers. I think of Paul in 1 Corinthians 9 when he says, I have learned to become all things to all people, so that by all means possible, some might be saved. Mm. And so how we show up in relationships is either going to convey God's love to the people in our lives or convolute it.
2: Yeah.
6: So we really need to get better at this.
2: Yeah, I agree. You had a couple, I think, named Lisa and Theo. I'm sure that's not their real names, but what happened when you were doing counseling with them that gave you some insight into this area?
6: You know, oftentimes I'm working with a couple or a family, and someone in the family is convinced they don't love me. This person doesn't love me. They're not doing this. They're not doing that. They're not good listeners. They don't look me in the eye. They're not prioritizing me. And so many times I find myself saying, it's not a lack of love. More often, it's a lack of skill. There is a skill set to how we communicate and convey love to the people around us that many of us have not been learned. And not only that, sometimes we learn the negative from our family of origin, from the way that we grew up, and we bring that into relationships. But what we need is to hone our skills so that we can show love to the people in our lives.
2: Yeah. You know, so often you take these assessment tests, you know, and you always think, yeah, you know, I'd score myself a 9 or 10 in people skills. And then when others are assessing you, whatever that might be, a 360 at your employment or whatever it might be, typically the perceiver takes a much higher position of their skill set than those around them. A, I guess, why do we do that? And B, it kind of does show a disconnect with reality, right?
6: It really does. We don't really realize how we come across. And in one of my books, I talk about something called the better than average effect. And it's the idea that there was a social study where they had people rate themselves on a scale. And what was interesting is they asked them things like, how kind are you? How good are you at parallel parking? You know,
2: 10.
6: Exactly. Everybody rated themselves as better than average. Not everybody can be better than average, right? Mathematically, that doesn't compute. And when I was writing people's skills, there was this really fascinating trend. You know, oftentimes when I'm writing a book, people will ask me, what am I writing about? And when I let them know, they'll say, oh, that sounds like a book that I could use. With people skills, almost 90% of the time when someone asks me, what are you writing about? Oh, people skills. They would say, I know somebody who could use that book. But very rarely did they acknowledge and have the insight and awareness to say, you know what? I could use some people skills in my life. And that just shows us the lack of awareness that we have with regards to how we come across.
2: Technology has had to have made this worse. I'm talking about social media. You know, again, you go to a restaurant, you see a family of four sitting there, everybody's into their phones. They're really not talking to each other. We try in the daily household and when we're at a restaurant to put those phones away and actually talk to one another.
6: Yeah.
2: But technology has exacerbated the problem of learning people skills and communication skills. So how, especially with 2030 somethings, not to pick on you, but I know you just haven't had a non-digital environment. You were born into it.
6: Mm-hmm. Right.
2: And so for digital natives particularly, how do they look at that, or how do all of us look at this a little differently? It's okay, we need to practice good people skills. I mean, that's very intentional.
6: It's very intentional. And sadly, I think we're just on the brink of this getting really bad in our culture with how much tech saturation. We live in a world where you used to have to go to the grocery store and have a face-to-face conversation with the cashier. Now you pick up your phone, put in your order, and say, leave it at my door. So you don't even have to have a conversation.
2: And I never want to talk to you in the process.
6: No eye contact, no engagement. So even the natural opportunities that we would have had to practice our people skills are gone. Social media wires us to be so self-focused, and what you said earlier, self-absorbed. We're thinking about what we want, what we think, what we feel and believe, our opinions, we're posting. The spotlight is on us at all times when we're engaging on social media. It's very hard to turn that off when you go back into the world and all of a sudden have the focus on the people around you. So we're wiring our brains to be even more self-absorbed, and it's starting to affect our real life relationships.
2: Let me ask right here, you know, how does a person who is doing a better job of self-awareness, okay, they're hearing us talk about this, they're going, ooh, that's an area I could do better. And what's something they could do to intentionally kind of break the trap of digital and be more people-focused? What do you think of in your head to get you in a better place?
6: Yeah, well, I think awareness and boundaries with our phones is really important, like you mentioned, making sure we're putting our phone down, looking people in the eye, being aware of how our body language is coming across. And I think one of the most important things is our listening skills, our ability to actually receive what people are saying. When we're on our phone, our mind is fragmented. We're multitasking. I hear what you're saying, but I'm also thinking about something else. There's a lot going on. And so being able to focus on what someone is saying and actually receive it as part of listening is a lost art these days.
2: You know, some of that, and I'm laughing here because I've actually used that argument. You know, this job trains us very well, John, to be able to listen. We have to read prep that we've got. We've got notes coming from the producers. And so I'm always telling Gene how effective I am at doing three things at once. Focus has trained me to do this. She doesn't seem to be won over with that.
6: She doesn't agree.
5: She's not appreciative.
2: In fact, one day, I mean, seriously, I was watching a football game, reading parts of a newspaper, and she was telling me a story. And she came over and said, "What did I just say?" And I gave it to her verbatim. And she grabbed my cheeks and said, "I need your face."
6: Yeah.
2: So the point I'm making here, maybe it's not so much what we need as the listener, it's what the communicator needs for us to give them the feeling that I'm hearing you.
6: Yes, that's a big deal. Because it's not just about what you are receiving. It's about what you're communicating in that moment.
2: In that regard, you had a story of body language, which is so funny, because we can give off body language. I think this may be one of the harder areas to understand how you're being perceived. I don't know if that's true. You can affirm that. I think I can know my words when I'm being sharp-tongued with something or, a verbal expression. I understand that better. Like, why did I say it that way? I think my face and my body language is a little more difficult to know. Is that fair?
6: Well, the only people that really stand in front of a mirror when they're talking and interacting are actors, performers who are training for a play or a drama or a TV show. The average person is not looking in front of a mirror while they're interacting, while they're angry, while they're upset, while they're listening, while they're talking. I mean, even right now, we're communicating to one another, but I see you, you see me, I don't see myself. And so I don't have anybody to give me that feedback. And so in People Skills, I give you some exercises that you can actually do in front of a mirror. And this couple that you were talking about, the wife in the relationship, always looked angry and upset. Her facial expressions were negative, they were cold, they were apathetic. And so the husband came in and said, you know, she always seems to be upset with me. She's always angry and annoyed at me. And she's like, no, I'm not. Why are you saying that? Well, look how you look. You always look upset. You're scowling. And no, that's not how I feel on the inside. So eventually in session, he says to her, well, tell that to your face because it's not getting communicated.
2: Right.
6: And as we processed that, it became clear that she actually does have this cold demeanor, this lack of self-expression on her face. And when we unpacked that a little bit deeper, she grew up in a chaotic home where it was easier to remain neutral, to not show your feelings so you wouldn't get in trouble. You know, so dad, who is an alcoholic, wouldn't get angry at you. And so now she's kind of become conditioned to have a very neutral to negative face so that she doesn't show what's going on the inside of her. And that took some time to make those connections for her and for her to now be intentional to smile, to open her eyes up, to look warm and friendly. So I guess the question is, what's your resting face? You know, for those who are listening, when people see you for the first time, when you walk in a room, what does your face communicate before your words?
2: So how do you go about ascertaining that? Because again, you're not in front of a mirror. Do you ask your spouse? Do you ask friends that you can trust?
6: Yeah.
2: What does my resting face look like to you?
6: I think it's a really brave question.
2: It is.
6: And one that we probably don't ask. We don't ask people, how do I come across? What do I look like? How do I appear? But I also think the practice of looking in a mirror is really great, or taking a video and rewatching it. I mean, we have the luxury as communicators of watching our videos back and seeing how we come across, but the average person doesn't get that.
2: Yeah.
6: And so I think that's an important practice to be able to invite feedback in those different ways and then be intentional about smiling, about open versus closed body language. Closed body language is when my arms are crossed, my hands are crossed. I look like I'm saying, stay away from me, even though that might not be my intention. So open body language looks a little bit different. My hands are open. My arms are not crossed. I'm smiling. My eyes are open. I'm looking at you.
2: Deborah, for the Christian thinking and hearing this, they could put an overlay on this to say, well, this is who I am. This is the honest me. If I do anything other than that, I'm manipulating. And I want to be faithful in front of the Lord. He created me. I mean, you're hearing my argument.
6: Yeah.
2: I think you can knock this down. But for that person that has that sincerely held belief that, you know, yeah, I do not have a warm, friendly face. That's the way it is.
6: Yeah. A lot of people think certain things are just part of their personality, when really many of the things that we bring into relationships are conditioned. They're the way that we learned to show up, the way that we were conditioned to come across in relationships. God wants us to communicate love in every possible way. And if that includes our body language, then we need to make sure our body language is in alignment to God's love. Yeah. Not just say, well, this is just my personality. No, the question is, what is God's best for me? And how do I become in alignment to be able to show his love to the people around me?
2: Yeah. Mm.
5: That's Deborah Feletta. She's our guest today on Focus on the Family with Jim Daly. And so much good stuff here. And a lot of Deborah's ideas are captured in the book, People Skills. Your relationships are only as strong as your skills. And we'll invite you to stop by our website to get a copy of this book. And that's focusonthefamily.com/broadcast. Yeah, Deborah, one part of the book addresses confidence, and you framed it in terms of public speaking, and you had kind of an aha moment, it seems, or at least a shift in your thinking when it came to the number one thing that most people fear, and that is having to speak publicly. I think I heard that spiders and snakes rank lower on the anxiety scale than public speaking.
6: Yeah, it's true, because when you walk into a room, you know, whether you're on a platform on a stage or whether it's just a cocktail party, you know, when you walk into a room and you are aware, what are people thinking of me? Do they like me? How do I look? Am I boring? Am I interesting? What you are perceiving is, what am I getting from them? What feedback am I getting from them? And when you think about it in those terms, your anxiety is going to spike. You know, I was saying how the first time I spoke to a group of 1,000, I was nervous. It's like, what are they going to think of me? Are they going to like this? Is it going to be boring? Am I going to be entertaining enough? And at one point along the journey, God stopped me in my tracks and said, you are so focused on what you are receiving, and I want you to focus on what you are giving. What are you going to give? Give the gift that I have given you and leave it there. And stop being so focused on what you're getting from them and all the feedback and what they think about you. That changed everything for me when I step up on a stage. It's about what I'm there to give. And I think that mindset can help us as individuals when we walk into a room. Imagine you walk into a small group. Imagine you walk into a church where you don't know anybody. Imagine you're walking into work and you've got to interact and mingle. What if our focus were, what do I have to offer? Yeah. What gift do I have to bring here? I think that could really change how we engage with people.
5: I appreciate that. I do have a child who has some anxiety, and I've often prayed with them before they go to an event or something. I've said, I pray God speak to you and through you, because I think he does use all of us to strengthen the body. We have contributions to make, is your point.
6: We all have a unique voice, unique gifts. And even if the only thing you're offering is the gift of your attention, that is a beautiful commodity. That is something that you have to offer.
2: You speak in the book about communication styles. I think there's four that you mentioned. Let's talk about those. I think you had aggressive, passive, passive-aggressive, and then assertive. So let's just give a definition to those.
6: The best way to think about this is, if you were at a restaurant, your order came out, and it's not what you ordered, what would you do? Mm-hmm. The passive communicator thinks, you know, it's okay. I can live with this. They're busy. Look how busy they are. Look at this waitress running around. I'm not going to say anything. The passive communicator honors the story, feelings, and experiences of the person in front of them, but not their own.
2: I'm laughing because that one, how many times have you sat down at a table with others and you're going, oh man, this is horrible. And then right then the service person steps to the table. How's everything? Oh, great. Thanks. Yeah, oh, it's all good.
6: Exactly.
2: I mean, that is so funny, because that happens to, I think, to all of us, because so we don't want to do it. We don't want to make them cook it differently.
6: So you're honoring them, but you're not honoring your needs. Mm-hmm. Whereas the aggressive communicator is like, what is this? This is wrong. This is not what I expected. I need a discount. I need this to be made right away. They're honoring their needs, feelings, and experiences, but they're not honoring the person in front of them. Mm-hmm. That is an aggressive communicator. The passive aggressive is interesting, because they don't honor the person in front of them. neither do they honor themselves. They'll say, you know what, I'm not going to say anything. No big deal, whatever. This is annoying. And then when the waitress comes by, they're rude, they're cold. They leave a small tip, and then they go home and write a negative Yelp review. You know, they don't honor their needs, feelings, experiences, but they're also not honoring the feelings and experiences of the person in front of them. Mm-hmm. But what we seek to become is an assertive person that's able to honor my own needs and feelings and experiences, all while honoring the person in front of me. Something as basic as, hey, you're working so hard and I really appreciate you. I noticed that my meal was wrong, and if you could take a minute to fix this, that would be really great.
2: Yeah,
6: Thank you so much.
2: And well said.
6: And think about it in terms of deeper conversations with a friend, with a spouse. Mm. Hey, I'm sure that this isn't what you intended, but when you said this, it really hurt my feelings. And I'd like to talk about it. Think about that. In these harder conversations that we have with people, it can make a big difference.
2: Yeah. But Deborah, the one thing I've often said, people that listen regularly or watch on YouTube, you know, when you're talking to a counselor, which you are, you say it so well because you help people, you help couples practice that. The regular person, we're angry, we're upset, you've touched a trigger of mine. So in our marriage relationship specifically, we don't tend to respond like that. Whenever I hear the counselor say, well, the way to approach that is to say, honey, I hear you, and I really want to do better for you. Instead, we're going, why'd you say it to me like that?
6: Right.
2: There is such distance between those two. And I guess the question I have for you is why? This is a person we love. This is our companion for life, hopefully. Why wouldn't we treat them with a better way of communicating? Why do we go right to the cutting language?
6: Yeah, because we show our worst selves in our closest relationships. Mm. And I don't think we take the call seriously enough to model Christ and the church in our relationships. We really don't. I mean, if we took that call seriously every morning, that I am a reflection of Jesus to my spouse today, it would radically change what I did. But the beautiful thing about this is we're not after perfection. This is a skill set. We are learning to become more like Jesus along the way. Mm. Each day, I'm practicing these things. I might not always do it right. I might not always get it. But the goal here is that when I become more like Jesus, it actually makes my relationships better. Yeah. This is for me as well.
2: Well, and refraining from saying something, you know, Gene and I were in Ephesus not long ago, and just thinking about Jesus in front of Pontius Pilate, you know, this is the Roman Empire. They're the thing. They're the powerful. And Jesus standing there, he knows what's going to happen. He knows Rome's going down 300, 400 years from then. But Jesus chose to say nothing. That's kind of a great heavenly example of what you're talking about. You don't always have to say what you know is true.
6: One of my favorite quotes is from Amy Carmichael, and she says, if I cannot rest under misunderstanding without defending myself, then I know nothing of Calvary love.
2: Mm. Wow. Play that back and forth and listen to it 10 times. Deborah, you have a fascinating chapter in the book about making deposits before making withdrawals. And I get that emotionally, but explain what you mean by that.
6: Yeah, oftentimes in relationships, we're quick to offer what needs to be changed or adjusted or a suggestion or a question. And all of these things, if you think about your relationship like a bank account, they're things that require withdrawals of energy and emotions. But sometimes we require that and ask that, hey, I need you to do this differently. I didn't like how you did that, before we've made deposits of affirmation and encouragement and validation to the people in our lives. So think about, you know, for every criticism, you want to give 3 to 5 encouragements. And it is easier said than done with marriage and with parenting. But if we could keep that at the front of our mind, the more we've deposited in the account, the more we have to draw from, and the healthier the account of the relationship will be.
2: Now, we've talked about that marriage relationship. This is more of a parenting one, but you practice that with, I think, your 14-year-old daughter, of making those deposits. So when you had to kind of get the withdrawal.
6: Yeah.
2: Yeah.
6: In the middle of writing this book, actually, I was talking about encouragement and validation and making deposits, and she had walked in and interrupted my writing process to ask a question. And it was funny because in that moment, I could have said, hey, I'm in the middle of something. But I was like, you know what? I got to practice what I preach. Offered her validation and encouragement. Closed my laptop. Tried to be present with her. Your attention is one of the most valuable gifts you have to give to the people around you. It's one of the most important people skills that you have is your undivided attention. And when we can give that gift, again, it's a skill. You know, it's easy to be distracted. It's easy to have a fragmented mind. It's easy to be scrolling on our phones while they're talking to us. But to be able to be intentional, to give the people that we love the gift of our attention is an important people skill that not only shapes their value and self-worth, it also shapes how they show up in relationships as well. Because we learn by modeling. These things are caught more than they are taught. So as we model people skills in our family, we're teaching our kids how to do the same.
2: Yeah, this has been so good. Man, we have just run out of time, but let's stick with it. Come back next time and continue. Can we do that?
6: Sounds good.
2: Yeah. So we've covered the body language and some of those people skills that you need. I think it was really practical, don't you, John?
5: Yeah.
2: And let's continue that discussion. Come back next time. Listen to some other practical ways to improve your communication. We're going to cover triggers and trauma-based responses, those things that happen to us in our family of origin that cause us to first respond in a way that we probably don't intend to respond with, and it ends up damaging relationships. So come back next time, and let's continue this great discussion.
5: And meanwhile, Deborah's book is really packed with practical advice to improve all of your relationships. And again, the title is People Skills. Your relationships are only as strong as your skills. And when you make a donation of any amount to Focus on the Family today, we'll send a copy of Deborah's book to say thank you for partnering with us in ministry.
2: And we're adding a special incentive right now, John. If you can make a monthly pledge of $30 or more by July 31st, we'll send you a Focus on the Family travel mug. I'm smiling because I have one. And we'll also add 4 ounces of a special blend coffee that John actually selected.
5: Yeah, and let's clear the record up. It's not a blend. It's actually a single origin coffee.
2: Could you tell he's first born?
5: Central America, South America.
2: I love it. I love it.
5: It's great coffee.
2: Yeah, but seriously, just like coffee in the morning, our monthly donors are the fuel that really keeps us running here at Focus on the Family. 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
1: 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The Wind.

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1: 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A note from legal saying guaranteed is a little strong.
2: I have to say results may vary.
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0: Okay, cool. That one's approved. The wind.

0: Whether your skies are clear, bright blue,
1: or there are rain clouds and trouble on the horizon,
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0: The Wind.

0: across the Ozarks and four states, another heat advisory in effect today for high temperatures and high relative humidity. For Springfield, we'll hit about 99 on the high, 102 in Joplin, our heat index at about 110, so it'll be very humid, sunshine through the afternoon. Clear for the overnight hours, upper 60s and low 70s, not as hot and not as humid on Wednesday, sunny and about 90. I'm meteorologist Steve Hamilton.
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0: Well, good morning.
1: How's it going?
2: I'm great. How are you doing this morning, Sarah?
1: So good.
2: Another day, another dollar.
1: Another day, another dollar, and another new console that Kyle is continuously trying to figure out.
2: It's fun. It's okay. We're all here.
1: Kyle, you want to know the good part about it?
2: Yeah, tell. Well, tell me.
1: Is I don't have really any buttons to push.
2: No.
1: I just get to stare at the big board from across the desk.
2: I know, and hopefully I don't hit the wrong button. I make it go kablooey.
1: Yeah. That right now happen. It looks really pretty.
2: Oh, I hit the wrong button. Made it to go kablooey.
1: Uh-oh.
2: For just a second. No, anyway, welcome and glad to have you with us. It's Kyle and Sarah in the morning show, making your morning a little bit brighter, bringing you a little closer to Jesus, and having a lot of fun as we go through the morning together. Coming up, we'll get in a look at our news, another update on your weather. It's going to be a little cooler today. That's great news. Glad for that. Noticed that last night. Our family was out in the driveway shooting some hoops and noticed there was just this gentle northerly breeze. The humidity had dropped. It was feeling so much nicer outside.
1: Okay, I didn't get the reprieve. I was just outside whenever I was
2: blazing hot
1: from watering this pot of flowers, like the one thing that I have charge over keeping alive.
2: Yeah.
1: You know?
2: Yeah. It is what it is. Hey, this morning, if you need prayer, our team is waiting to hear from you, 877-877-29. That is our prayer line, 877-800-7729.
1: Heavenly Father, we thank you for this day. We thank you, Lord, for the work of the ministry. Lord, we thank you that every single one of us is ministers in our own right, Lord, that even in our secular workplaces, God, that you have set us in ministry, that we might be salt and light, that we might be a city on a hill. And I pray that today we would burn brightly for you. And I pray, Lord, that we would be fire starters wherever we go. Lord, that we would just set ablaze, Lord, people's hearts for you. Lord, by the way that we live, by the way that we encourage, by the way that we pray for people, with people, over people in that moment. Lord, I just pray that you would be near to those who are hurting today. Lord, that you would be the lifter of their head. And God, that you would send us out, Lord. Send us out, Lord, as missionaries for you, Lord, to our neighbors, to those in our workplaces, Lord, in our own families, God. We love you and we praise you. We ask you to draw people unto you today. In Jesus' name, amen.

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1: In the news on this Wednesday, a state inmate in Licking who's already serving a 1,000-year prison sentence is now accused of killing another prisoner. Brandon Smith from Nyangwa, Webster County, has been indicted on charges of first-degree murder and several other charges. Investigators have not yet released details about how the victim was killed in prison or what led up to it. He was previously convicted on crimes against children. Some help is on the way for drivers in Ozark who sit for long periods of time waiting to turn right onto CC. We're talking right outside of the Mud House in Ozark, there across the highway from where Lambert's is. A road improvement project starts there in just a couple weeks for the very busy intersection of CC and 22nd Street. Improvements are set to start the week of August 3rd to improve safety and traffic flow. That project will add a right turn lane from northbound 22nd Street to eastbound CC. Lane closures and traffic shifts are expected, but access to those businesses there will remain open. Southwest Baptist University will soon have new leadership. President Rick Melsom is leaving the Bolivar campus next month to become president of Moody Bible Institute in Chicago. Melsom has led SBU since 2021, overseeing record enrollment, financial improvements, and expanded academic programs. Vice President Jonathan Woodyard will serve as interim president beginning August 10th. There's a look at news. I'm Sarah Forhetz.
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5: Across the Ozarks and four states, 89 in Joplin today and about 86 in Springfield. A little bit breezy, but plenty of sunshine and not as humid. We have high pressure rolling in from the northern plains. Upper 60s and clear for the overnight hours. We're in the mid to upper 80s and another sunny day coming up on Thursday. Then on Friday, a little bit of a change with low pressure moving in from the central plains, showers and thunderstorms and mid 80s. I'm meteorologist Steve Hamilton.

0: Josiah Queen on the wind, Kyle and Sarah with you this morning.
1: Are you a fan of In-N-Out?
0: Never had it.
1: You haven't?
0: Nope.
1: Oh.
0: Nope. It
1: Wait,
0: is one
1: so
0: of
1: do
0: the
1: you want the good news or the bad news?
0: Good news.
1: My husband thinks it's the greatest place ever, and he would say that you would absolutely love it.
0: Well, I would love the opportunity. What? It's not coming here anytime soon?
1: No, the bad news is that it's okay. It's okay.
0: That's how I feel about Whataburger.
1: Yeah.
0: You know, Whataburger has its fans, but I'm like, yeah.
1: You're right, because when Whataburger opened, it was... The one in Republic specifically, I know the one in Springfield too, but I remember driving by the one in Republic and the line was, I don't know, 40 cars deep.
0: Nutso, yes.
1: So we had Whataburger out in Arizona. We were on vacation last week.
0: Yes. Was it different?
1: Well, I mean, he loves it. Like he's lived in areas such as Nevada where they exist, you know, and he's like, this is the best place ever. Like, this is where I'm going. I don't care that there's insanely amounts of people inside. And I was like, you know what? I'll drop you off and I'm driving down the road to Chipotle. So that's what I did. But I'm on In-N-Out's website. They are opening a bunch of stores in Texas. And I'm just letting you know that it's getting closer and closer to Missouri. Because you can see that their expansion, still their new stores, like in the Dallas area.
0: It doesn't warm the cockles of my heart, I'm just going to say.
1: Well, I mean, my point is that the whole story is about how they are moving like more into the Midwest.
0: Yeah.
1: And they're opening all these stores in Texas. And so I'm just saying that we might be soon. It's possible.
0: Don't get my hopes up.
1: You're not missing out on too much. Oh, I'm just letting you know.
0: Oh.

0: Mike Powell on the Wind with Kyle and Sarah. A beautiful Wednesday to start your day. All right, I've got to ask you this. If you've ever had this complaint against Ethan, because Rebecca had this complaint against me the other day.
1: Uh-oh.
0: Gillette did a survey. 67% of women, so that's two-thirds, two out of every three women, complain that they have to clean the sink after their husband shaves.
1: No, Ethan would clean up after himself. In that regard.
0: Good.
1: Yeah.
0: I typically do. She just caught me in a moment where I had just trimmed up the goatee just a little bit and turned my back, and she walks in and
1: That's funny. It is.
0: I had to clean it. It wasn't that bad.
1: How old were you when you got married?
0: 20.
1: Okay. That's the difference, Kyle. Kid. My husband was 35.
0: So he took care of himself.
1: He knew how to live without a female cleaning up after him.
0: Oh my.
1: You know what? It has boded well for me for the last 20 years of our marriage. Yeah.
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1: In the news, the Springfield City Council could delay action on incentives to keep Andy's Frozen Custard's new headquarters in Springfield. Councilmember Brandon Jensen plans to ask for a delay on a $32 million industrial development bond package. He wants staff to explore whether additional incentives could keep the company's headquarters in downtown Springfield instead of in an industrial area. The city of Springfield is reminding residents to keep hazardous materials out of your household trash can. This after a fire this week at the Noble Hill Sanitary Landfill. Firefighters found burning magnesium shavings at the site. The city says lithium-ion batteries remain a major cause of trash and landfill fires. Our area has its second Pancheros Mexican Grill location opening. This week, Pancheros opened a store in Lebanon. That opening follows the company's expansion into Springfield earlier this year with a location on West Republic Road. The chain is known for making fresh pressed tortillas to order. There's a look at news. I'm Sarah Foreheads.
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4: Across the Ozarks and four states, we're in pretty good shape today. We have drier and slightly cooler high pressure moving in from the northern plains. 86 for the high in Springfield and sunny. We'll be sunny in Joplin, and we're hitting about 89. For the overnight hours, clear and mid to upper 60s. We're in the mid to upper 80s again on Thursday. Still not too humid. We'll keep the sunshine. Then we get some showers and thunderstorms popping back in on Friday. I'm meteorologist Steve Hamilton.
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0: praying.
1: Bay Turner on the Wind with Kyle and Sarah. Have you had to fill your tank up?
2: Actually, I need to fill my tank up today. Oh, today's the day for me, Kyle.
1: It hurts just to look at that $3.99.
2: I know. And I guess we should feel fortunate because the national average, we're still way below that. It's like in the mid fours.
1: It is what it is. The lowest, cheapest gas. Cheap gas. If you're looking for cheap or something that is not $3.99,
2: mm-hmm.
1: The Costco, the Sam's Club, the Buc-ee's in Springfield all are at $3.25.
2: Yes. Also, the Rapid Roberts off FF in Battlefield yeah. is $3.26. Other than those, though, you're going to go up from there. You're going to go up from there.
1: Still looking. Jasper
2: by the way,
1: County.
2: I know that Maverick is still your gas station of choice. I'm just
1: not
2: telling
1: today.
2: You, it's never on this list,
1: not
2: Kyle.
1: Today.
2: It Joplin, is never on the cheap gas list.
1: Joplin's Phillips 66 on State Line is $3.39. The Murphy Sue's at $3.49. So there you go.
2: Man, somebody give us some relief.
1: I just want some cheap gas.
2: Yeah.
1: You know what I need to do? I use these apps every time I go to the gas station, and at some point I'm going to get a discount. I need to go and see how much of a discount I can get. Kind of like the Casey's app. I like the Casey's app because it easily converts it. Maverick, you have to actually go in and buy a gift card with your app points.
2: Oh, boo.
1: It's dumb.
2: What about Hy-Vee? There was a point in life when Hy-Vee had good deals on gas. But
1: well, they're not on the Gas Buddy list.
2: Those are they long gone?
1: I don't know.
2: It's been a long time.
1: Since they may have the cleanest gas stations.
2: Yeah, if you need.
1: They're pretty clean.
2: And some little, grab and go snacks, if you will.
1: Do they have their Fresh Market stuff there?
2: Uh-huh.
1: Okay.
2: Yeah, some of them. Yep, they do. I'm just letting you know that Maverick, Kyle, is, again, not on the list. And Sam's Club, although I'm a huge fan, the gas tanks, I don't know who engineered that, but they should consider
1: a
2: different
1: degree. Oh, you don't
2: like the
1: direction. Yeah, you don't like the direction they go.
2: They should consider studying something different than engineering.
1: It is odd placement.
2: But yeah, Costco and Buc-ee's is where it's at.

0: Elevation Worship on the way. I've been waiting for a long time to do this. Joel Branson.
1: Oh, yeah?
0: Joel and Branson. I've been waiting for a long time.
1: Oh, Joel in Branson. I thought Branson was his last name.
0: No, it could be. But no, Joel lives in Branson. I've been waiting a long time to be able to say good morning, Joel, and thank you for supporting The Wind. He's a More Than Music Mission partner. For those not familiar, More Than Music Mission Partner gives $30 or more a month to this ministry. And why in the world would somebody do that? Well, they recognize we are not a radio station. We are a missions effort to the Ozarks and the four states. You know, that whole Jerusalem and Judea portion of Scripture.
1: Mm-hmm.
0: And so, Joel, you're helping us reach the Ozarks and four states for Jesus, and we thank you for that.
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0: That's Therrien on the wind with Kyle and Sarah. Did you see the? Have you seen the video that's gone viral? Cubs baseball game, national anthem, and older gentleman is standing there, you know, observing the national anthem, and some young guy, probably, I mean, he looks maybe late teens, early 20s.
1: Yeah.
0: He's just sitting there all relaxed in his chair.
1: Uh-huh.
0: And will not stand up
1: for the national anthem.
0: Nope. The older guy leans over, says something to him, and you could tell the younger guy's just refusing to
1: stand up.
0: Stand up.
1: That's what he said. Stand up.
0: And then the guy just whacks him upside the head, just a slap on the back of the head. The guy promptly stands up. He realized, yeah, maybe I ought to do that.
1: You know, the guys in front of the young man who wouldn't stand up, there were like two fans in front of him. And I think that they were mad at the older guy.
0: At first.
1: For smacking him in the head. I was like, yes, sir.
0: Well,
1: yes, sir. Like
0: they were at first.
1: I don't understand why they were upset about it.
0: Well, I don't think they knew what was going on. And then, because I think they heard the commotion. And then they realized, because the guy explained to them, this dude's not standing up to observe the national anthem.
1: Yeah.
0: Oh. Yeah, buddy, you need to do that. You know, it's one of those things. I don't know. Do we teach that kind of etiquette?
1: Are you sure that they finally got on board? Because I wanted to slap them.
0: No, I think so. I think so. You know, it's one of those things. Do we teach etiquette anymore when the national anthem is played? That it is respectful.
1: Of course we do. But it's this new thing, Kyle, to not stand up and honor our country.
0: So.
1: I mean, you know. That's what all the cool kids are trying to do until this guy puts him in his place.
0: It was an interesting.
1: I'm high-fiving the guy personally, but he might
0: exchange.
1: Be charged. Kyle, you're wrong. Those guys never get on board. They end up shaking the hand if you watch the longer version.
0: Oh, are you kidding?
1: Yeah.
0: Oh, that's too bad.
1: Yeah.
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3: In the news on this Wednesday, a state inmate in Licking, who's already serving a 1,000-year prison sentence, is now accused of killing another prisoner. Brandon Smith from Nyangwa, Webster County, has been indicted on charges of first-degree murder and several other charges. Investigators have not yet released details about how the victim was killed in prison or what led up to it. He was previously convicted on crimes against children. Some help is on the way for drivers in Ozark who sit for long periods of time waiting to turn right onto CC. We're talking right outside of the Mud House in Ozark, there across the highway from where Lambert's is. A road improvement project starts there in just a couple weeks for the very busy intersection of CC and 22nd Street. Improvements are set to start the week of August 3rd to improve safety and traffic flow. That project will add a right turn lane from northbound 22nd Street to eastbound CC. Lane closures and traffic shifts are expected, but access to those businesses there will remain open. Southwest Baptist University will soon have new leadership. President Rick Melsom is leaving the Bolivar campus next month to become president of Moody Bible Institute in Chicago. Melsom has led SBU since 2021, overseeing record enrollment, financial improvements, and expanded academic programs. Vice President Jonathan Woodyard will serve as interim president beginning August 10th. There's a look at news. I'm Sarah Forhetz.
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6: Ozark's Weather. across the Ozarks and four states, 89 in Joplin today and about 86 in Springfield. A little bit breezy, but plenty of sunshine and not as humid. We have high pressure rolling in from the northern plains. Upper 60s and clear for the overnight hours. We're in the mid to upper 80s and another sunny day coming up on Thursday. Then on Friday, a little bit of a change with low pressure moving in from the central plains, showers and thunderstorms and mid 80s. I'm meteorologist Steve Hamilton.

0: Cornwell's on the win. You ready for the fair?
1: Always.
0: Coming soon. Coming really quickly. A week from Thursday. Week from
1: primarily tomorrow. Fried food, as we've discussed. But yes, I enjoy the fair. Sure.
0: Do you ever ride the rides?
1: Do
0: the
1: no.
0: kids ride the rides?
1: No. Kyle, I'm smarter than that. No offense to the fair.
0: What?
1: I mean, come on. Haven't you worked in the news business long enough? To see the mishaps sometimes?
0: I never hear of any mishaps at the fair.
1: Okay.
0: No, no. They've got everything. They have everything bolted together.
1: You like think so?
0: Oh, yeah.
1: All right.
0: Yeah. The fire marshal has to inspect it, too.
1: You're right, because I do actually remember doing the stories, walking along with the fire marshal or whoever, you know, like the Inspector Gadget. You're right.
0: Yep. So the Ozark Empire Fair starts up a week from tomorrow, and be listening, actually be watching your app. I think we're going to do it through the app and also through our e-news, an opportunity to win some tickets to Sunday at the fairgrounds with Colton Dixon and Seth Schleter in concert that night. Be watching for all of those contests to roll out.
1: That's can't wait. For sure safe, you know,
0: the grandstand. Yeah. Just maybe a little on the toasty side, but yeah, it'll be safe.

0: It's the time of year when the season finally matches the songs.
1: Feel alive again with the windows down
0: and the songs turned up
1: on The Wind.

0: Francesca Battistelli on the wind. It's been a while since she has released music, but she was on her socials here recently teasing new music on the way. So she's working on a new project. No release date yet. In fact, I don't think she has a record label, so it's probably going to be on the independent side, which is fine. But for those of you who have enjoyed her over the years...
1: Why would she not have a record label?
0: Yeah, it's been a little while since she's put out some music.
1: Ah.
0: She's living life.
1: Is that how that works?
0: Sometimes.
1: Ah.
0: You don't need a record label to put out music, but, I mean, it helps with the promotion of it. But she does have some new music on the way. That's exciting.
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I was reading Judges chapter 6 this morning. It is the story of Gideon, and I feel like I have always gotten lost in Gideon's story.

upon Israel? He, the Lord. The Lord is the one who gave them into the hands of the Midianites because they were doing evil in the eyes of the Lord. You know, sometimes the best thing that can happen to us is the Lord can bring an army against us. Because it was in God bringing the Midianites against the Israelites, that they ended up crying out to him again. And it's just so crazy to me how we can sometimes be up against this enemy army or opposition and feel like, God, where are you? What are you doing? Do you not see my distress? And the Lord's actually like, not only do I see your distress, but I'm the one who gave you into the hands of the Midianites. Why? So that you would once again cry out to the Lord. Like, I just felt like it was like a sobering reminder that it could be perhaps our own sin that has us in the situation that we're currently in. I mean, that's a thought. That's like, oh, maybe it's me. Maybe I'm the one who was doing evil in the eyes of the Lord. Like, the best thing that he can do is mess with us, not just leave us alone. I mean, it would be worse if he just left us alone. But in this case, he's like, no, this will be the thing that makes the Israelites cry out to me again. And guess what? He rescued them.

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2: In the news on this Wednesday, a state inmate in Licking who's already serving a 1,000-year prison sentence is now accused of killing another prisoner. Brandon Smith from Niangua, Webster County, has been indicted on charges of first-degree murder and several other charges. Investigators have not yet released details about how the victim was killed in prison or what led up to it. He was previously convicted on crimes against children. Some help is on the way for drivers in Ozark who sit for long periods of time waiting to turn right onto CC. We're talking right outside of the Mud House in Ozark, there across the highway from where Lambert's is. A road improvement project starts there in just a couple weeks for the very busy intersection of CC and 22nd Street. Improvements are set to start the week of August 3rd to improve safety and traffic flow. That project will add a right turn lane from northbound 22nd Street to eastbound CC. Lane closures and traffic shifts are expected, but access to those businesses there will remain open. Southwest Baptist University will soon have new leadership. President Rick Melsom is leaving the Bolivar campus next month to become president of Moody Bible Institute in Chicago. Melsom has led SBU since 2021, overseeing record enrollment, financial improvements, and expanded academic programs. Vice President Jonathan Woodyard will serve as interim president beginning August 10th. There's a look at news. I'm Sarah Forhetz.
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6: Across the Ozarks and four states, we're in pretty good shape today. We have drier and slightly cooler high pressure moving in from the northern plains. 86 for the high in Springfield and sunny. We'll be sunny in Joplin, and we're hitting about 89. For the overnight hours, clear and mid to upper 60s. We're in the mid to upper 80s again on Thursday. Still not too humid. We'll keep the sunshine. Then we get some showers and thunderstorms popping back in on Friday. I'm meteorologist Steve Hamilton.
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0: Kyle and Sarah on the Wind. That is music from Ben Fuller and Zach Williams teaming up together.
1: Hey, I had a friend ask me a question the other day.
0: Yeah.
1: And in just this very moment, I'm realizing that I never answered him.
0: Oh, okay.
1: So, Brian, if you're listening, this is for you.
0: What is the question?
1: He was asking, how does one go about getting their music on the radio? Oh. Like, I don't know.
0: Oh.
1: Kyle, you tell me.
0: Well, you have to record it first. It has to be high quality. I call it Nashville ready, Nashville quality. So, in other words, if your song were to play on the radio between Elevation Worship and CeCe Winans, it's got to be able to stand up quality-wise. So, if it doesn't, it's not going to make the radio. And which a lot of people think their music that they've recorded is good, and it is, but it has to be Nashville quality. But then to make it to the Wind, there's also got to be some, for the most part, a lot of times, spiritual content to it. You know, the lyrics have to make sense. They have to be good. They have to be uplifting, encouraging, hope-filled. You know, but somebody brought this up. But not all the songs you play are Christian songs. Yes, I know, Cinderella, not a Christian song, but written by a Christian artist. And it's a father's love for his daughter.
1: Yeah.
0: And that's something that's okay on Christian radio, too.
1: Huh.
0: But so that's it. Those are, you know, the criteria. And then we have to have room in the playlist.
1: And do you have to be, like, known in Nashville, I assume?
0: Oh, no. Well, not in Nashville, necessarily. I mean, you realize the process to make it in Nashville is usually about 10 years.
1: Yeah. You know what? The process of becoming a main anchor at any TV station in the country is also 7 years.
0: Yeah. It takes a while. It takes a long while.
1: Yeah.
0: So anyway, there's that, but you got to stick with it. And, you know, if you're a new up-and-coming artist or wanting to do that, I would make the strong suggestion, get your music out on the social media sites, on the streaming platforms, because a lot of people recognize it there. Plus, I think what it does, it gives you opportunity to hone your craft, to work on it, to get better at what you do.
1: Yeah.
0: I love giving new artists a chance, but you got to be ready. You don't want to get your stuff out to the masses too quickly, but you can use social media to put pieces of it out there, get feedback, just and practice. It's kind of like in sports when you just need more reps. You know, you may hear that term. This means you need more practice, need more time.
1: You need
0: to keep at it and don't give up. You know, keep on keeping on.

0: When you fly east, you never find west.
1: That's how far Jesus has removed your sins from you when you accept his gift of salvation.
0: Each song shares his story.
1: On the Wind.

0: Kyle and Sarah on the mornings here on the wind. Kyle, and I'm already breathing this sigh of relief. I just looked at the four. You heard it just a little bit ago, 84 today.
1: Mm-hmm.
0: But we have a north wind, and I felt it last night. We were in the front yard. We were playing some basketball, and it's
1: going to feel heavenly.
0: You could feel it. Well, the previous two nights, Rebecca and I had gone out to try to take a walk, and you couldn't go anywhere because the air was so thick, it was just hard to breathe. And last night, the humidity was down. It felt nicer. You had that north breeze hitting on you just a little bit. And today, you're already this morning, we're feeling some of that, just that little north wind. It's just that little nudge that today's going to be better. 84 is going to feel so nice.
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0: Casting Crowns of the Wind, Kyle and Sarah, and I realize, Sarah, I do all of the body language things wrong. So, for instance, like right now, the friends listening can't tell this, but I have my arms crossed as we're talking, and that is one of those...
1: Does that mean you're annoyed with me?
0: Well, it's a body language sign. It could be annoyance, could be distrust, could be disinterest, could be just keeping you at a distance.
1: That's not very nice.
0: It doesn't seem nice, but I always do this. I mean, it's just how I do it.
1: Rude.
0: So all of those signs that, you know, you hear people saying, okay, you know, your body language means something. I do all of the wrong ones. You know, in fact, I was reading John Mole has a book called Mind Your Manners, and in it, it's talking about people that keep secrets. Usually they'll have folded arms, crossed legs. They'll turn away from you. They'll touch their face when they speak. You know, it's just clues that they're keeping a secret. But I always do this. I mean, if you see me sitting in a chair, it's probably crossed legs and folded arms. It's like, I'm doing it all wrong.
1: It reminds me a bit of my husband's dad. So my father-in-law was a Christian psychologist. PhD for, you know, he's, I think, currently 94.
0: Yeah.
1: And he worked till he was probably 84. And he would, like, be lecturing Ethan. And Ethan would kind of, like, give him the eye roll or the crossed arms. And he would say, people pay me good money for this advice. And you're getting it for free.
0: Yes, but it's his dad.
1: Yeah.
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1: In the news, the Springfield City Council could delay action on incentives to keep Andy's Frozen Custard's new headquarters in Springfield. Councilmember Brandon Jensen plans to ask for a delay on a $32 million industrial development bond package. He wants staff to explore whether additional incentives could keep the company's headquarters in downtown Springfield instead of in an industrial area. The city of Springfield is reminding residents to keep hazardous materials out of your house. Household trash can. This after a fire this week at the Noble Hill Sanitary Landfill. Firefighters found burning magnesium shavings at the site. The city says lithium ion batteries remain a major cause of trash and landfill fires. Our area has its second Pancheros Mexican Grill location opening. This week, Pancheros opened a store in Lebanon. That opening follows the company's expansion into Springfield earlier this year with a location on West Republic Road. The chain is known for making fresh pressed tortillas to order. There's a look at news. I'm Sarah Foreheads.
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6: Across the Ozarks and four states, 89 in Joplin today and about 86 in Springfield. A little bit breezy, but plenty of sunshine and not as humid. We have high pressure rolling in from the northern plains. Upper 60s and clear for the overnight hours. We're in the mid to upper 80s and another sunny day coming up on Thursday. Then on Friday, a little bit of a change with low pressure moving in from the central plains, showers and thunderstorms and mid 80s. I'm meteorologist Steve Hamilton.

0: be the kingdom on the wind. He will rescue me and you too. If you're struggling today, he's going to rescue you. Have you listened to Guzzlers yet?
1: Yes.
0: It is on our website. It's so good. Bethany, this is really her passion project. She is the brainchild. And it reminds me a bit of like the VeggieTales songs that get stuck in your head. Like it's a life lesson. And then you, you know, you play it for the kids and they're like, Mom, I want to be kinder because I learned this lesson from the hairbrush, you know? And that's sort of what Guzzlers is. It reminds me of like a little radio drama. And we are inviting you to listen with your family. It's like a 10-minute episode. So far, we are headed toward episode number 5.
1: Yep, that's Friday.
0: And you need to check it out at thewind.radio.

0: Yesterday, I learned a fun fact.
1: Yeah, what's up?
0: You probably already know it. I'm sure that you do, but I'm a little annoyed that you didn't just tell me yesterday.
1: Sure, okay.
0: You were talking about Franny Cash on the radio.
1: Yeah.
0: And Kyle was like, that's the new one from Franny Cash, and it's so good. And I'm like, I've literally never heard of this chick in my whole life. And Kyle is talking about her like they're best friends. So I looked her up. She was part of We the Kingdom.
1: Yes.
0: You never said that. You never said that.
1: So?
0: Well, nobody else has any clue who she is.
1: If you were with it, you would have known it.
0: Really?
1: Yes.
0: All right. That's part of the
1: Cash family.
0: Because this is, wait, part of the Cash family, as
1: not,
0: in?
1: Not that Cash.
0: Oh, okay. Woo. Not, I was like, wow,
1: not,
0: wait
1: not
0: a minute.
1: Not the Man in Black. Not that one.
0: So no relation to Johnny Cash?
1: So far as I know.
0: Okay. That would have really taken a different turn. Anywho, if you are curious and Kyle, you just need to know Kyle's been holding out on you. He knew all along that she was a member of We the Kingdom. She left in 2023 to go solo, and now we play her on the air.
1: What do you say to all those people that realize that you're the only one that doesn't know?
0: Do you think so?
1: I'd probably not, but you know, you could be.
0: In that case, somebody could have emailed me. I don't know.
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0: Jeremy Camp on the win. Tomorrow on the show, we're going to do a deep dive into some things you'll be voting on coming up in August.
1: There are lots of amendments that will impact all of us.
0: Yeah, Election Day is August 4th. You've probably seen a lot of stuff on Amendment 4 and Amendment 5. We're actually going to do a deep dive in a limited amount of time on what these amendments actually do, because there's a lot of stuff floating around. And you don't know, based on the ads or the stuff you get in the mail, is this claim true? Is it false? Well, we'll break it down for you. We'll

0: Waves on the Wind is brought to you by Integrity Home Care and Hospice, making a difference in the lives of people all over Southwest Missouri.
1: In the news on this Wednesday, a state inmate in Licking who's already serving a 1,000-year prison sentence is now accused of killing another prisoner. Brandon Smith from Niangua, Webster County, has been indicted on charges of first-degree murder and several other charges. Investigators have not yet released details about how the victim was killed in prison or what led up to it. He was previously convicted on crimes against children. Some help is on the way for drivers in Ozark who sit for long periods of time waiting to turn right onto CC. We're talking right outside of the Mud House in Ozark, there across the highway from where Lambert's is. A road improvement project starts there in just a couple weeks for the very busy intersection of CC and 22nd Street. Improvements are set to start the week of August 3rd to improve safety and traffic flow. That project will add a right turn lane from northbound 22nd Street to eastbound CC. Lane closures and traffic shifts are expected, but access to those businesses there will remain open. Southwest Baptist University will soon have new leadership. President Rick Melsom is leaving the Bolivar campus next month to become president of Moody Bible Institute in Chicago. Melsom has led SBU since 2021, overseeing record enrollment, financial improvements, and expanded academic programs. Vice President Jonathan Woodyard will serve as interim president beginning August 10th. There's a look at news. I'm Sarah Forhetz.
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4: Across the Ozarks and four states, we're in pretty good shape today. We have drier and slightly cooler high pressure moving in from the northern plains. 86 for the high in Springfield and sunny. We'll be sunny in Joplin, and we're hitting about 89. For the overnight hours, clear and mid to upper 60s. We're in the mid to upper 80s again on Thursday. Still not too humid. We'll keep the sunshine. Then we get some showers and thunderstorms popping back in on Friday. I'm meteorologist Steve Hamilton.
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0: Josiah Queen on the Wind with Kyle and Sarah. Good morning.
1: If you want to be a wind insider, which means you'll find out first about all the things happening, concerts coming to town, things that interest you, you can sign up for our newsletter at our website at thewind.radio and be the first to know.
0: Oh, wait, hang on. I've got one of these. Push that button.
1: That's good music for that. I like it.
0: We're going to be giving away tickets to the Ozark Empire Fair concert with Seth Schlieder and Colton Dixon.
1: Yes.
0: In this week's newsletter. There, breaking news.

0: That is David Leonard with Kyle and Sarah on the Win Morning Show. August 1st and 2nd? What are we, a week and a half away from that?
1: Mm-hmm.
0: Will be the tax-free weekend for Arkansas. 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And school supplies like art supplies, school and instructional materials, there's not a cap on the tax exemption on those because they determine that, you know, your kiddo's going to need it
1: throughout
0: the school year. So that is August 1st, 2nd in Arkansas. So I'm thinking you live close to the border in Arkansas. You could drive to Arkansas, do some shopping, come back to Missouri, and then do some more tax-free shopping August 7th through the 9th. 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And on small things, it really doesn't matter. 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But if you're going to go buy a computer, up to $1,500 tax savings for Missouri, the Missouri tax is off. 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There are some, though, that will go along with the state, and they will eliminate the tax for that weekend. 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
1: And life seems to be going so much faster. Slow down and live in the right now.
0: God is here with a song to spark new life in you.
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0: We're going to have our photo booth set up at the Ozark Empire Fair on the 2nd of August for you to come and enjoy not just Colton Dixon and Seth Schleter in the concert that night, but you can come and hang out with us, get a photo to remember the day by, and also go get to enjoy Sarah's corn dogs slathered in mustard.
1: Extra mustard, thank you.
0: Extra mustard,
1: yes.
0: Thank you.
1: August 2nd, that's a Sunday night, and we hope to see you there.
0: Do you also, when you go to the fair, do you do anything else, like go look at the animals, or do you get the little mug of root beer?
1: I'm pretty sure that we milked a cow there a couple years ago.
0: Yeah, I think you can do that.
1: I mean, there's always something to learn at the fair.
0: Yeah.
1: So, yeah, we take advantage of the opportunity.
0: Have you ever played any of the games or contests that go on there? Because I'm thinking you might be a candidate for, you know, the bar that you can hang
1: where
0: on.
1: Where you hang on, yeah.
0: For to win 100 bucks.
1: 140 seconds, like the 140 second hang. Yeah, I don't think I could actually do that.
0: You don't think you could?
1: No. One thing that I can win is the guess my weight. They can never guess my weight.
0: Really?
1: Yeah.
0: Can they guess your age?
1: I don't know. Is that a game too?
0: Some places.
1: Okay.

0: There is birthday cake and ice cream today in the palace.
1: Nice.
0: In England.
1: Oh, that palace.
0: Yep. Okay. Prince George of Wales is a teenager today.
1: Oh, wow.
0: Hormones and
1: really?
0: All.
1: Oh, really? Wow.
0: Yeah.
1: Huh.
0: He's a teenager, 13.
1: That's exciting.
0: That
1: went by quickly for me.
0: I know, it seems like it did for me as well. But I don't know the last time the palace had a teenager.
1: Yeah. Who would it have been? I don't even know. Yeah.
0: I guess it would have been Harry and
1: Meghan's.
0: William.
1: Yeah.
0: William and Harry.
1: Yeah.
0: Would have been the last teenagers.
1: Yeah. Oh, yeah. Right.
0: But.
1: And now they're all grown up and having their own.
0: Yeah.
1: It's such an interesting. It would be so crazy to live in a monarchy.
0: It'd be so crazy to be the monarch in the monarchy.
1: Uh-huh.
0: Or the monarch's children.
1: Yeah.
0: Because life is not normal. You are constant. You can't make a move.
1: The only normal they've ever known.
0: Yeah, it is. I guess, you know, I don't know. Obviously, we don't know them personally, but it seems that William and Kate are about as normal as one could be living in under a microscope constantly.
1: Yeah.
0: His brother, though, not so much. Harry and Meghan, they seem to be a little bit of a mess. Not themselves personally, just the world around them seems right. to be a little more chaotic.
1: Yeah.
0: But that is a lifestyle. A lot of people would probably love to be, you know, prince or princess for a day, but for a lifetime,
1: yeah.
0: I think I like my freedom a little.
1: The only thing I remember about Buckingham Palace is trying to make the guards laugh or smile.
0: You can't do it, can you?
1: You cannot.
0: No, and you don't mess with their horse.
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0: Do not leave Jerusalem, but wait for the gift my Father promised, which you have heard me speak about, the gift of the Holy Spirit.
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That's Bae Turner on the wind singing Somebody's Praying. Hey friend, it's Bethany. So pumped to get to spend some time with you today, and I'll be getting to spend some extra time with you. I'll be filling in for Stephanie later, so I hope you're down to keep it locked in. We've got a lot to chat about and a lot of great music to listen to together. Right now is For King and Country. It's Place in This World on the wind.

0: Well, friend, I am so pumped for you to get to hear this week's episode of Guzzlers. Hey, friend, it's Bethany. Here at The Wind, we are coming out with new episodes of a radio drama for kids, but it's honestly fun for the whole family. It's called Guzzlers. Each episode takes place at a little gas station out in the woods. And this week's episode is called Sunny Smiles. A whole bus full of kids from a school called Sunny Smiles rolls up at the gas station and they start trashing the place. It gets pretty crazy, but Melly and her cousin Artie have to jump in to lend a helping hand. 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
1: Every story helps it grow. And before you know it,
0: God can use the wind to bring new life to you. So keep listening.

I feel like when I was younger, I used to be on my phone all the time. Now, it's Bethany on the Wind. I wouldn't say that I'm addicted to my phone now. But yeah, my screen time is still pretty gnarly. Sometimes I get to scrolling, maybe even doom scrolling. Well, friend, if you're like me, let me tell you about this app that I just learned about. I haven't downloaded it myself, but I was reading all about it. I guess it's number one in the books category on the App Store right now, but it's called Scrolling the Bible. And it's for us doom scrollers. Instead of just scrolling on social media, looking at content, we could be looking at scripture, at verses. Yeah, and there's actually a couple different versions of this app. There's Holy Scroll, Scroll for Jesus, but it looks like the number one is called Scrolling the Bible. I don't know, would you ever give up scrolling on socials to scroll through scripture instead?

0: And have you heard that story about those two sisters, Libby and Aubrey, that were just staying in an Airbnb when they noticed a picture of their family on the wall? Oh, it's Bethany on the Wind. As eerie as that sounds, I guess it's not as creepy as the sisters thought it was. If you haven't heard of this story, basically these two girls were just staying at an Airbnb and they were looking at a big beach picture that was like printed out on the wall, and they noticed their dad in the picture. And they noticed their brother. They said they remembered those swimsuits. They remembered that beach trip. I guess it was right after their brother's soccer tournament. Well, it turns out a photographer was just taking pictures of the whole beach and just happened to capture this family. But what are the odds that that photographer would sell that picture, and that picture would get turned into a big print, and the Airbnb owner would buy that print and put it up in the home that those sisters would 10 years later rent for their vacation? Man, just the odds of this is so weird. But I guess it is way less creepy than the sisters originally thought.
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Well, my friend, if you've got a big road trip planned, want to take the Wind team with you? Well, it's Bethany on the Wind. And yeah, we've got a great mobile app that makes taking the Wind with you super easy, even if you're traveling way outside of our listening area. Yeah, so if you've got a big summer road trip planned, I would recommend listening to Guzzlers episode 1-4, which are already out maybe on your road trip, but definitely through the Wind's free mobile app. If you don't have it yet, it's a free app in the App Store and Google Play, so it doesn't matter if you've got an iPhone or an Android, you can get it today. 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

No way. That's Jamie McDonald on the wind. I love that one. I'm Bethany. Man, I remember a couple weeks ago sharing about how Pizza Hut has some summer reading program going on. And our second lady, our vice president's wife, she also has a reading program this summer. Well, it sounds like there is an animal shelter that has its own reading program. I love the name of it. It's called Positive Reading. Get it? Positive. Well, let me tell you about little Nehemiah Turner. He's 11 years old and he just incurred 100 hours of reading to animals. This is so cool. This is happening at Jacksonville Humane Society. Yeah, they've got the positive reading program and little Nehemiah just blew it completely out of the water. I mean, can you imagine spending over 100 hours at an animal shelter just reading to the dogs? But little Nehemiah says it's good for him too. He says it's soothing. It feels good and calm, he says, and it just feels good to comfort those animals. That's awesome. He also says there's not a lot of barking happening. Ooh, I guess he means like while he's reading them stories. Maybe he likes that, but this is so cute. I love this fun way of encouraging kiddos to read, but also loving on animals.

0: friend, this is exciting. A historic baby has been born this week. I'm Bethany. This is The Wind. I didn't even know our second lady, our vice president's wife, was pregnant. I didn't know she was, but she just gave birth to a healthy baby boy on Sunday. His name is Alec. And the reason why I say this is like historic is because this is the first baby born to a sitting vice president in more than 150 years. How awesome is that? And praise God, Usha is healthy and little baby Alec is healthy. They are resting. They are doing good. So this is so exciting. New life is always a blessing.
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0: Well, special shout out to a guy named Joel living out in Branson who is loving on the wind in such a special way. 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

0: You know, friend, I've mentioned the Winz mobile app like 3 times already this morning, and it's not even noon, but that's mainly because we are doing a fun giveaway this week. 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
5: 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That's what Convoy of Hope does, not just showing up after disasters, but helping families through everyday storms too. And that's why they're a trusted partner. 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

0: God saw everything that he had made, and behold, it was very good.
1: Oh, my friend, have you heard of a cassowary? A cassowary is a giant bird that is actually considered to be the most dangerous bird in the world. To me, they look kind of like dinosaurs, too. They've got these big crests on their heads, and they're like helmet-like crests. Very hard, very heavy, and they're flightless birds. So think kind of like an ostrich, but with a big helmet. And their necks and heads are blue. Yeah, they've got glossy black feathers, but bright blue heads. They kind of stand out. And then they've usually got a red or purple wattle that hangs from their neck. So maybe they're kind of like turkeys, too, but... Man, these things are quite the predator. Get this, on each foot, they've got a dagger-like inner claw that can grow up to 5 inches. And whenever they're threatened, they'll kick people with their big feet and their sharp claws. Now, they love eating fruit. They actually get the nickname Rainforest Gardener because they will eat whole fruits and then they'll spit out the seeds and kind of disperse them. So, that's pretty cool. Hey, they are built for the forest. Despite their size, they are fast. They can run up to 30 miles per hour. They can jump up to about 5 feet into the air. And they can swim, so they can cross rivers and streams. I like these guys. They're native to parts of Australia and New Guinea. Wasn't God creative whenever he designed the cassowary?

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Well, if you need a reminder about your inheritance today, my friend, I've got one for you. It's our hope and encouragement verse of the day. Today's verse is Hebrews chapter 12, verse 28. It says, "Since we are receiving an unshakable kingdom, let us be filled with gratitude. And so worship God acceptably with reverence and awe." I love verses that just remind me to keep my eyes open to my many blessings and the sheer fact that I get to spend eternity with my good, good God. That's enough to be grateful today and every day, friends. So I hope this verse encourages you too. If you want to read it for yourself, again, that was Hebrews chapter 12, verse 28.

0: faith, hope, love. That's We Are Messengers on the Wind. That's the goal right there. To have faith, be hopeful, to love others. Friend, I think a great way that you can love on others is by joining us as a prayer line volunteer. If you've already got a heart for prayer, the Wind's prayer line can connect you with people that need prayer most. We've got a great phone number, 877-800-7729, that people are calling from all over the United States asking for prayer. 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

My friend, if you are needing a little bit of discernment, maybe with some direction, maybe with the course of your life, I've got some encouragement for you. I've been reading this daily devotional book called Worry Less, Pray More. It's written by Donna K. Maltese, and I'd love to share a page with you. Psalm chapter 37, verses 5 through 6 say, "Commit your way to the Lord. Trust also in Him, and He will bring it to pass. And He will make your upright and right standing with God go forth as the light." Wondering about where you should go or what to do? Worried that you might have taken a wrong turn somewhere? Well, relax. Let God know all of your concerns. Allow them to roll off your back and onto His. Trust that the master planner will show you the way to go. God has not left you alone. He, His Son Jesus, and the Holy Spirit are here to watch over and to look out for you. They know the past, the present, and the future, hold all wisdom, and wield supernatural power. They see what you're doing, where you're going, what you're thinking, and where your heart is. Open yourself to them, be responsive to their prompts, and you will never lose your way.

0: Man, I remember reading about smart refrigerators. You know, refrigerators that'll tell you the time and say stuff like, "Good morning, Bethany." Ooh, creepy, huh? Well, friend, this sounds like a smart refrigerator to me. I guess some researchers at the University of California, Berkeley, have developed what they're calling an electronic nose. But it's a device that you can attach to your refrigerator that can warn you whenever food is starting to go bad. This is so wild. It's got like 16 little gas sensors and AI technology to detect the gases that are released by most foods like chicken, milk, eggs, berries, nuts. Man, even your nuts, it can smell whenever they're spoiling. Wow. Okay, this is wild. So what I imagine this to be like is, yeah, once your food starts going bad, it'll alert you and say, "Bethany, your broccoli is about to go bad." Oh, mine's British, I guess, too. But okay, this is cool, a little creepy, but could be a game changer for, well, keeping spoiled food in our refrigerator too long.
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6: Paul urges us to rejoice in the Lord always. Not just on paydays, good days, or birthdays, but rejoice in the Lord always. This is Max Lucado. "Rejoice in the Lord always?" "Yeah, right," mumbles the person from the hospital bed. "How?" sighs the unemployed dad. "Always?" questions the mother of the baby born with a disability. It's one thing to rejoice in the Lord when life is good, but when the odds are against you? It's not easy, but it is possible. Lay claim to the promise of God in Colossians 1 and verse 7. "He is before all things, and in Him all things hold together." Rejoice in the sovereignty of God. His throne is still occupied. His will is still perfect. Rejoice in the Lord always. God uses everything to accomplish His will. This is Max Lucado.

Cochran and Company's On the Wind, that's Running Home. And that song continues my day with you today. I'm Bethany, and I'll be filling in for Stephanie. You know,

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Well, Kate Thompson's latest on the win continues my time with you today. I'm Bethany. I'll be filling in for Stephanie. Friend, I know we're all kind of avoiding lettuce right now, but it sounds like a lot of us are avoiding Taco Bell. Researchers say that Taco Bell have seen a significant drop in visitors since this new parasite outbreak has been linked to lettuce. But I love that we're taking it out on Taco Bell. Actually, maybe I don't love it. I just haven't been at Taco Bell myself in years and years and years, so I'm not really being affected by not going. But yeah, friend, I hope you're staying safe out there. Make sure you're washing your fruits and your veggies. Gotta look out for this parasite. I think I should just eat bread and stuff.

0: that's a new one from Leanna Crawford. I'm so glad it's on the wind. It's called Thank God. I'm thankful for extra time with you today. I'm Bethany. I'm filling in for Stephanie. And I guess I'm also thankful that I'm not living in Florida, because I guess they've got quite the python issue there, friend. This is wild. There is a pizza place in the Everglades of Florida that'll actually trade you a free large specialty pizza for the carcass of a python. It's crazy what's in the news these days, but I guess it is working. It's clearing the area of pythons. The residents are getting free pizza. It's a win-win. You know, it's wild. Most pythons are pretty big. They're like 6 to 9 feet, but one has been caught that was up to 18 feet. I think that's Florida's state record. So yeah, these are big guys, and it sounds like catching one of them will give you a big reward. I'd do anything for a free specialty pizza.
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8: Hope in the midst of life's challenges. You were-

So you catch me when I fall, right? And you hear me when I call crying. And you fix me when I'm broke, right?

making waves. Eva Luna and Meeks Carter on the wind. Hey, I'm Bethany. We've been chatting a lot about the free Winds mobile app because this week we are doing a fun ticket giveaway, and it's just through the Winds mobile app. So Colton Dixon and Seth Schleter are coming to the Ozark Empire Fair on Sunday, August 2nd. We'll be talking more about that later. But friend, we're giving away 4 tickets to that concert, and it includes tickets to the fair, but it's just through the Winds mobile app. So if you don't have it yet, friend, make sure you've got it downloaded. It's also a great way to take the wind with you wherever you go this summer if you've got a road trip planned, and it's free. 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

0: He is a promise keeper. That's Hope Darst on the wind. I'm Bethany filling in for Stephanie. Man, Stephanie and I were enjoying some agape energy drinks at the Lithway Music Festival this year. If you got to go, maybe you saw these too. But man, friend, I don't usually drink energy drinks. And I had one of these and it had me buzzing until like midnight. And I'm not sure how much caffeine was in them. But friend, I am reading from the American Heart Association that over 400 milligrams of caffeine a day could significantly raise your risk of developing heart disease. And with that comes other heart-related issues like stroke, heart attack, even type 2 diabetes. So friend, if you've got a caffeine, maybe addiction, real talk, I know a lot of us have normalized a caffeine addiction. Maybe this can be your encouragement to cut back a bit. Man, I mean, I was drinking a cup of coffee in the wind studio today, and I shouldn't have been doing that. I shouldn't have had a open mug near our brand new board. We were actually told not to do that. Oh, and an engineer caught me doing it, and he just shook his head at me, and I was like, man, see, my love of caffeine is getting me in trouble. I think I gotta cut back.
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This has been a weekly test of the emergency alert system for the Springfield operational area. Had this been an actual emergency, the attention signals you just heard would have been followed by immediate news or weather information. This concludes the test of the emergency alert system. You might want

Well, Fremont, Michigan's having a big day today. Hey, friend, it's Bethany on the Wind. I'm filling in for Stephanie today. And in case you didn't know this, Fremont, Michigan is the home of the Gerber Baby Food Company. Huh, who knew? Well, I guess each year they host a National Baby Food Festival. And guess what? It's today. They are expecting over 4,000 visitors to show up and enjoy some baby food themed entertainment. There's also going to be a baby crawl race. Wow, I feel like my niece Olivette could win that. And then there's going to be a baby food eating contest, a contest by adults, by the way. Blah, I don't know if I'd be into that, but isn't all baby food just mashed veggies and fruits anyway? Mixed carrots, pears, zucchinis, corn. Maybe I could do a baby food eating contest, but sounds like a pretty fun time over in Fremont, Michigan today.

This has been a weekly test of the emergency alert system for the Springfield operational area. Had this been an actual emergency, the attention signals you just heard would have been followed by immediate news or weather information. This concludes the

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A brand new episode of our fun radio drama for kids is coming out. Yeah, this Friday's episode is called Sunny Smiles. If you're familiar with Guzzlers, we are continuing the journey at the gas station. 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Now, if you haven't checked out the first four episodes, they are available now. I hope you and your family and your friends are enjoying Guzzlers this summer. 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

0: Well, friend, if you ever get the unique opportunity to pick the colors for maybe your kid's sports team, maybe consider yellow. It's Bethany filling in for Stephanie on the Wind. This is cool. Some researchers over in the UK found that wearing yellow tends to increase your chances of excelling at sports. Yeah, something about the warmth and the excitement of yellow. It just encourages a creative and positive mental attitude. That's what these researchers found. Now, this is interesting. Researchers also found that the color green tends to make one look over-relaxed. Oh, so maybe avoid the color green the next time you're playing sports and choose yellow instead.
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Well, we are getting closer and closer to that big concert happening at the Ozark Empire Fair featuring Colton Dixon and Seth Schlatter. Oh, it's going to be a great night of worship at the fair. The Wind team is going to be there. We'll be set up at the E-Plex, so we'll be indoors, thankfully. Make sure you stop by our table, too. We'll have a fun way for you to remember your time at the fair and to remember this awesome concert. Now, remember, with concerts that happen at the fair, you got to buy a ticket for the concert and also to get into the fair. That's just something to remember. I'm not sure what the price of the fair tickets are, but we've got concert tickets for Colton Dixon and Seth Schlatter online at thewind.radio. Again, their concert is Sunday, August 2nd out at the fair. And hey, this week we are doing a fun app exclusive giveaway. Yeah, you've got a chance to win a family four-pack of tickets that will get you reserved seating at the concert and tickets into the fair. Again, that's just happening through the Wind's mobile app. And make sure you're listening to The Morning Show with Kyle and Sarah this coming Friday to hear who wins.

0: has anybody else been watching that new Little House on the Prairie show on Netflix? I'm Bethany filling in for Stephanie. It was actually Stephanie who recommended it to me. I think a couple of my coworkers are watching it, but man, I'm really enjoying it. I haven't read the book, so I'm not sure how closely they compare, but man, you know what I noticed? They love their dog Jack, all the characters do, but they don't let Jack really ride in the wagon with them. Like at the end of the series, Jack is just walking alongside their little covered wagon, and it just makes me think how differently we treat dogs today. I was actually reading that 2 in 3 dog owners cook up special meals just for their pets. 2 out of 3. I mean, oh goodness, maybe I'm a bad cat owner because I'm not doing that for my cats, making them special dishes. But now these researchers also found that more than 4 out of 5 of dog owners, 87%, treat their dog like a valued member of the family. You know, maybe that's a good thing so that whenever we move or we have big life changes, we're not very quick to just rehome our pets, especially if they've bonded with us. Yeah, maybe if we are valuing them as a family member, we'll keep them better. But I just think it's so interesting how the treatment of animals has kind of changed throughout the years, especially looking at Little House on the Prairie times.
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Well, Gratitude by Brandon Lake wraps up my day with you, my bonus time with you here on The Wind. I'm Bethany. It was fun filling in for Stephanie today, but Stephanie should be back tomorrow. I hope you keep it locked in today, though. Allie will be spending the afternoon with us. Right now is Fires. Keep it locked into The Wind. And don't forget today that you are so loved.

0: across the Ozarks and four states. The sky remains nice and clear through the night. An overnight low will drop down mid-60s in Springfield, upper 60s in Joplin. A stray shower or two on Thursday, otherwise a partly to mostly cloudy sky, high temperatures in the middle to upper 80s. Thursday, mostly cloudy skies, an overnight low, upper 60s to low 70s. Friday, we could host a few isolated showers and storms, mid to upper 80s. I'm meteorologist Sally Russell.
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0: praying.
1: That's Bay Turner with Somebody's Praying on the Wind. Hey, everybody, it's Atlee here. Hope you're having an absolutely fantastic day. One of the best days ever known to existence. That's what I hope you're having. Or just, I hope, now that we're Wednesday, the kind of the midway point of the week, I hope that this week's been good for you. And just so you know, if it hasn't been a good week, maybe you get something happened, maybe you just maybe not feeling well, Lord still got it, and you still got a few more days until the weekend. So keep pushing on through, keep on going. Kicking off the show, this is Sesh Leader with Won't Start Now.
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1: And life seems to be going so much faster. 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
1: 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Oh.

0: Josiah Queen with Demons on the Wind. Did you know that today is National Hammock Day? National Hammock Day. And it's early enough in the day that if you're kind of done with work or you're not quite ready to go get ready for church, you could go lay out in a hammock because today's nice. It's like 83 degrees. It is so nice. Comparative to like the 95 with a heat index of 100 gazillion it has been the last few days. And then also it's going to end up being again later on in the week. It's just going to be hot. This is just like a middle of the week refresher. A little breath that you get to take and just say, whew. And because it's National Hammock Day, be a great day to get out in a hammock if you got it.
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2: Across the Ozarks and four states, looking at nice clear skies, overnight lows will drop down into the mid-60s in Springfield, upper 60s in Joplin. A few isolated showers with us on Thursday, otherwise a partly to mostly cloudy skies, a high into the middle to upper 80s. Friday, we may see just a few isolated showers with storms. Our high temperatures on Friday in the upper 80s to low 90s. Saturday, sunny skies. Our high temperatures on Saturday in the middle to upper 90s. I'm meteorologist Sally Russell.

0: Josh Layton with Meet Me in the Valley. Guzzlers is going to have a new episode drop this Friday. That'll be episode 5. If you've not listened to Guzzlers, by golly, George, you need to go listen to Guzzlers. It is a family-friendly, it's for the kiddos. 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

Jen Johnson with Goodness of God on the Wind. Well, it is official. Apparently, robots are going to be teaching our children now more than they already have. So a New York classroom is about to put a teaching assistant that looks human, speaks with a local New York accent, and they're going to put it in a classroom starting this September. It's going to cost $57,000 to get this robot named Sally, an AI-powered humanoid robot to help 11th and 12th grade students study coding, robotics, and artificial intelligence. It's not going to be, you know, giving answers away if they ask a question, kind of how like AI works right now, but it's supposed to like encourage them to solving their own solutions. And the robot looks like a human. That's what they decided. It's going to have brown hair, latex skin, moving arms and hands, a New York accent. And Sally will not be able to move. She'll remain seated because her legs don't work, that she just sits. And they're trying to reassure, like, it's not replacing teachers. It's just going to operate and help teach the kids when the teachers can't. And I'm thinking to myself, I'm like, yeah, but this is step one. What's step 50? What's that going to look like? You know, and AI is AI, and it is what it is. Some people are like, it's a tool. And some people are like, it's scary. And I'm like, I don't understand it. So I guess it can teach the kids, I guess. I don't know. I don't know how I feel about that one. What do you think? You can text me and let me know, 800-394-9535.

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1: Across the Ozarks and four states, the sky remains nice and clear through the night. An overnight low will drop down mid-60s in Springfield, upper 60s in Joplin. A stray shower or two on Thursday, otherwise a partly to mostly cloudy sky. High temperatures in the middle to upper 80s. Thursday, mostly cloudy skies, an overnight low, upper 60s to low 70s. Friday, we could host a few isolated showers and storms, mid to upper 80s. I'm meteorologist Sally Russell.
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We the Kingdom with Rescue Me on the Wind. I saw a really cool story earlier. So there's a father that bought an ice cream truck for his two kiddos. And it was not like they weren't little kids. They're actually adults. And they both had Down syndrome. He wanted to create a career for them. His name is Joel. He bought the truck so his children, Josh and Mary Kate, could work beside him instead of waiting for employers to give them an opportunity. They both had Down syndrome, and the business helps them earn money, practice social skills, grow a little bit more independent, and bring joy to people across their small town community. They are in Ohio, so it's a really cool thing that's happened. It's just like, I love whenever I see people that says, I know that there's not a whole lot of options for these people to have a career or maybe for this situation to arise and favorable for these people. They said, so, but I can make it happen. And this father decided he wanted to make it happen for his kids. And it's such an incredible story.

0: That's Corey Asbury with Egypt on the Win. I want to say a big old thank you to Cammie and Josh from Nixa. Thank you both for what you do. And the reason I'm giving them a shout out is because they are part of our giving family. They say, hey, I believe in what the Win stands for. And I understand that you are a listener-supported ministry, which means that you don't get to do what you do without people like Cammie and Josh from Nixa. And so they said, we want to give our best gift to allow us, the Win, to stay on air, to continue to impact the hundreds of thousands of people and the million prayers that we could do in our prayer line and change lives and save lives. And we can't do it without Cammie and Josh. And we can't do it without you either. So if you'd like to join our giving family, you can do it right now by going to our website at thewin.radio and giving your best gift today.
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0: Brandon Lake with the author on The Wind. I saw this earlier, and I was like, oh, I want to kind of share this with you because, you know, you never know where people are walking through. And what you need to hear is just keep your problems smaller than your life. A flat tire is a flat tire. A bad meeting is a bad meeting. A canceled flight is just an extra 2 hours of freedom. These things become catastrophes whenever you let them, but they stay manageable whenever you remember the people you love, the work you care about, and the beautiful years that you still have ahead. Zoom out. Fit your reaction to the size of the problem.
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2: Across the Ozarks and four states, looking at nice clear skies overnight. Lows will drop down into the mid-60s in Springfield, upper 60s in Joplin. A few isolated showers with us on Thursday, otherwise a partly to mostly cloudy skies, a high into the middle to upper 80s. Friday, we may see just a few isolated showers. The storms are high temperatures on Friday in the upper 80s to low 90s. Saturday, sunny skies are high temperatures on Saturday in the middle to upper 90s. I'm meteorologist Sally Russell.

Stephen Curtis Chapman with Don't Lose Heart on the Wind. A night of worship is coming to town at the Ozark Empire Fair on Sunday, August 2nd, for you to be able to go and enjoy the music of Colton Dixon and as well as Seth Schleter. We are also going to be there at the Ozark Empire Fair. Going to have you be able to have a fun way to remember the fair by. And we're going to be inside. So if it's really hot like it has been in the past, we are going to be indoors in the center of the E-plex, right actually by like where the concert's going to be, where you're getting in line to go get to the concert. And you can get ticket information at our box office, at our website, thewind.radio.

0: That's Mac Powell, and I love Jesus. Yes, I do. I have our verse of the day. It comes from Hebrews chapter 12. It is verse 28. It says, "Since we are receiving an unshakable kingdom, let us be filled with gratitude and so worship God acceptably with reverence and awe."
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Building 429 with Where I Belong. Everybody wants their wedding to be special. They want to have something that's rememberable and, you know, just that everyone can enjoy. Well, there is a guy that got married in Italy, and he is a big fan of spy movies. In fact, he loves the James Bond series, and he was getting married, and he said, "I want to do something special. I want to remember how I go into my wedding." And so he decided he wanted to zip line into his wedding. So zip line to the altar off the top of a mansion. Well, he was already getting married at a mansion, and I don't want to know how much that costed, but he zip lined from the top of the mansion straight down to the altar, unhooked it, and then they, you know, and everyone's like, woohoo, you know, and they had all the music and stuff. And he said it all worked out. He was safe. He said, "I was so happy it all went well, and I got to arrive in style." Here's the crazy thing. That zip line adventure, the one time he went down the zip line from setting it up, just getting off, $24,000. $24,000 to zip line. And it was worth it, I guess, because he is going to be, he is happily married now. But would you spend $24,000 to zip line? By golly, George, I'd go to the Home Depot, just get some rope and a metal hanger. I say, "Here we go." And I just go. That's called the redneck zip line. That costs you about $50.

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2: Across the Ozarks and four states, the sky remains nice and clear through the night, and overnight low will drop down mid-60s in Springfield, upper 60s in Joplin. A stray shower or two on Thursday, otherwise a partly to mostly cloudy sky, high temperatures in the middle to upper 80s. Thursday, mostly cloudy skies, an overnight low, upper 60s to low 70s. Friday, we could host a few isolated showers and storms, mid to upper 80s. I'm meteorologist Sally Russell.
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0: That's Blessing Offer with Brighter Days on the Wind. There's a dude in Poland that he was sleeping in his house one night. I guess early morning. Would have been the AMs. And he heard a noise. Heard a noise downstairs. Obviously, that's a little bit of a scary situation if you've ever been in a home and you hear a noise that sounds like someone's rifling through your things in the middle of the night. That's not something that you want to wake up to. And, you know, most of the time you wake up, it's a cat, you know, or something like that. But this guy, unfortunately, was not a cat. There was somebody in his home. And as he started to crawl down the stairs towards his kitchen where the noise was coming from, he was worried. And whenever he rounded the corner, there was a man standing in his kitchen cooking breakfast. A man had broken into his home and started cooking breakfast. And now, the whole story, I don't know the whole story about it. But obviously, the man got caught, had to spend some jail time. He was actually breaking into the house to steal things. And for some reason, in his mind, he's like, I see eggs. I see spices. I might as well make me breakfast. So I guess the moral of the story is, one, don't break into people's houses. And two, should you ever be in a situation where you don't want to wake somebody up, don't make eggs at 5 a.m.
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0: Jordan Feliz with Praise God for That on The Wind. Have you ever heard of a French Sunday? I had no idea what this was until earlier today. So apparently a French Sunday is a wholesome lifestyle trend that stresses the importance of unwinding and relaxing in the ways that we most crave. In France, Sundays are treated like is a day of relaxation. It's like family time. Most shops and supermarkets close on Sundays because they want people to encourage them to have downtime, to be able to have family time. And so this has actually been a trend that a lot of people are doing in the States now. And I'm like, that's honestly great. That's like these, you know, small towns in Italy, everything closes for like 3 hours in the middle of the day for lunch and nap time. And then they open up again, you know, and it's just like the culture there is different. But taking the whole day, I mean, obviously go to church. You need that. Rejuvenate yourself. Get the word in you. But then afterwards, if you have the ability to just kind of relax, spend time with family, like it's specifically relax in the ways that you most crave. Take a nap, read a book, maybe watch some sports. Maybe if you're a golfer, go golfing. If you're a hiker, go hiking. If you like to fish, go fishing. Maybe if it's hang out with friends, just kind of talk, unwind. Try doing that. See if that starts your week off a little bit better than stressing.
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2: Across the Ozarks and four states, looking at nice clear skies overnight. Lows will drop down into the mid-60s in Springfield, upper 60s in Joplin. A few isolated showers with us on Thursday, otherwise a partly to mostly cloudy skies, a high into the middle to upper 80s. Friday, we may see just a few isolated showers with storms. Our high temperatures on Friday in the upper 80s to low 90s. Saturday, sunny skies. Our high temperatures on Saturday in the middle to upper 90s. I'm meteorologist Sally Russell.

That's Crowder with I'm Leaning On You. Guzzlers is dropping a new episode on Friday. It's brought to you by Pure and Clean. The new episode's titled Sunny Smiles. It's about a bus full of kids that get dropped off at Guzzlers, and the teacher has no control over the situation. And Melly and her cousin Artie have to step in and try and manage the chaos. And there is a good lesson of being a servant, having a servant's heart in it. And it's great for the kiddos. 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

0: That's Cochran and Company with What Grace Can Do. Have you heard of the Batman effect? I just learned about this earlier. So apparently the Batman effect, it makes people better human beings. And you go, what? No. Yeah, it's not what you would think. Or maybe it is exactly what you think. So there was a study done in Italy where they have the metro. They have the trolleys and also the subway and things like that. They did an experiment where they had a pregnant lady, or a lady that was looking like she was pregnant, board the train, and on some of the rides that they had this lady walk onto, they had a fully decked out version of Batman. They had some guy dressed head to toe in what was a convincing Batman costume, not like something you get on Amazon, like the nice movie style one. Lady would walk on. And then on some of the trains, Batman would walk on afterwards and kind of stand on another area. The study was to see if people would offer up their seat. So 38% of the time, whenever the lady would walk on by herself, someone would offer up the seat. 38%, almost 40%. And whenever Batman walked on afterwards, 70% of the time, someone gave up their seat. People are legitimately scared of Batman. They're like, that's a superhero. What they've come to the conclusion is that the heroes in these stories, they represent a moral good, and maybe seeing them reminds us we need to be morally good. Or maybe they're just scared Batman will beat them up.
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10th Avenue North with By Your Side on the Wind. Apparently, you need to go out and listen to birds sing. So there's a study of 106 North Carolina State students, and they found the combination of restored forest and recorded bird song produced the lowest stress ratings and most positive feelings of four settings tested in this test, I guess. So it was a gray, built-up campus spot paired with traffic noise, scored the worst on every single measure that researchers tracked. The natural setting and the bird song both contributed to their own separate boosts, and combining them worked better than either one alone. So for the best mental state, the best stress relief, the statistical best chance that you're going to have a good mood, sitting in the woods, listening to birds. Worst possible place, sitting on concrete and listening to cars go by. Which, unfortunately, if you work in an office in the middle of a city, most likely what you're going to be hearing. So you definitely want to get those moments, get out there in God's creation, and just listen.

0: across the Ozarks and four states. The sky remains nice and clear through the night. An overnight low will drop down mid-60s in Springfield, upper 60s in Joplin. A stray shower or two on Thursday, otherwise a partly to mostly cloudy sky. High temperatures in the middle to upper 80s. Thursday, mostly cloudy skies, an overnight low, upper 60s to low 70s. Friday, we could host a few isolated showers or storms, mid to upper 80s. I'm meteorologist Sally Russell.
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We the Kingdom with Rescue Me on the Wind. Hope often begins with someone willing to listen. Our prayer line volunteers remind people they're not walking through life alone. If you have a heart for encouragement,

0: That's Franny Cash with Jesus All Along. I have our verse of the day. It comes from Hebrews chapter 12. It is verse 28. It says, since we are receiving an unshakable kingdom, let us be filled with gratitude and so worship God acceptably with reverence and awe.
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1: That's Bay Turner with Somebody's Praying on the Wind. Colton Dixon and Seth Schleeder are coming to the Ozark Empire Fair on Sunday, August 2nd for a night of music and worship. And the Wind team, we're going to be at the center of the Eplex inside in the air conditioning, thank the Lord. And we're going to give you a fun way to remember the fair. 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

0: We are messengers with faith, hope, love on the wind. I saw this earlier and I was like, ooh, this might speak to somebody. It says, if you only step where the ground feels steady, you'll never know the God who can part the seas.
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I appreciate it. Hope you have a great rest of your day. And I'll catch you on the flip side. 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